The Bible warns about divination. If something is trying to get your attention, it's not holy. Our bodies come and go, but this blood is forever.

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Bist du bereit für die Ballernation? Are you ready? Do you feel the sound of Ballernation? Spürst du die Energie? Raise your hands up for the Ballernation. Are you ready for Ballernation?

is a loss of wisdom. We do not seem to understand right from wrong anymore. Anytime you remove offense. When God gave us the moral law, it was to remind me that my worship was sacred. Perfect justice. My words were sacred. My time was sacred. The property I owned was sacred. And these inviolable sanctities were preserved in those 10 words.

Ladies and gentlemen, forgiveness. A great song, beautiful melodies, inspired melody. It's a magnificent melody, but here are the words. Here is love, vast as the ocean, that has put us in the mess that we find ourselves. Anything. What do you say? Eternal days.

0: Ja, Freunde, was soll ich sagen? Machen wir das Beste draus. Geht direkt weiter jetzt. Mit Stunde 2.
1: Hey, you there.
2: Who, me?
1: Yeah, play that acid track.
2: I mean, they're all acid. Which one?
1: You know, the one that goes na na na na na na na na na.
2: Oh yeah, you mean this one.

Music is our passion. Music is our life. It's wrong to fight each other. We are all one of a kind. Respect each other. Live life, live together. Remember this. Have it in mind.

Music is our passion. Music is our life. It's wrong to fight each other. We are all one of a kind. Respect each other. Live life, live together.

on a journey to open your mind and a path to free your soul, a road leading to revelations. Travelers, we welcome you to the universe.